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Yep, round here, we're on a first-name basis. 92.3, The Outlaw.

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We've done some talking, me and the horse. 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

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I wrote him back a letter and I told him it was not the perfect country and western song because he hadn't said anything at all about mama or trains or trucks or prison or getting drunk. 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
2: Hi, this is Leslie from the Franklin County Regional Dog Shelter. 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There are two routes, a fun ride that is 7.28 miles and a long ride that is 30 miles.
3: 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Using a realtor like myself ensures that all your questions get answered and that none of the details fall through the cracks. 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

crawling home last night, like many nights before. I finally made it to my feet as she opened up the door and she said, "You're not

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2: 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It's where you belong.
3: 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We really started to pivot from just offering training to looking at the complete person and using Maslow's need hierarchy, really trying to ensure that every student is not worried about any of life's challenges. Partnering with HUG was so important. 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

We don't want to hurt anyone's feelings by saying the Outlaw is where you find real country music. 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
7: This Memorial Day weekend, we remember those who've died in service to our country. 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

You don't need a special license or permit to be an outlaw. 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

0: 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This is Beyond the Headlines, a weekly news and public affairs program created by Chris Collins, former news director of WHAI and Bear Country Radio. Beyond the Headlines takes a deeper look into the news stories and happenings of the week to get a better understanding of the effects they might have on our local community.
1: Good morning and welcome to Beyond the Headlines. As always, thank you so much for spending part of your Sunday morning with us. This past week, Greenfield City Councilors debated a resolution supporting statewide rent control efforts as housing costs continue to climb. Supporters say limits on rent increases could help prevent evictions and homelessness. Critics argue rent control could discourage landlords from maintaining or creating rental housing. Their proposal backs both state legislation and a possible ballot question that would cap many rent increases at 5% or the rate of inflation, whichever is lower. The issue provoked a great deal of debate from the public on both sides.
2: Well, thank you. My name is Alan Constantine, and I'm a 50-year owner of apartments in Greenfield and the president of the Landlords Business Association. Now, I'd like to talk about the proposed initiative to limit rental increases. And I have two big problems with it. One is, of course, the inability for building owners to raise the rent as necessary. The other is it will stifle rehabs of older rental property in the town of Greenfield. If this proposal goes in, landlords will have to raise their rent yearly because they're not sure what's going to happen again. Since I've been doing this for 50 years, I've never raised the rent every year. But now, since I don't know what's going to happen the year after, I'm going to have to. In many years past, I've had tenants who have had problems financially, medically, and I wouldn't raise the rent for a very long time just to help them out, knowing that eventually they'd move and I'd be able to recap the rent to the proper amount at that time. Now, that can't happen. So I can't be a nice guy anymore, and that's wrong because people in my position should be able to help people as necessary. There have been years I hadn't raised the rent for tenants for the longest time because I just didn't have to. But now this proposal says I'm going to have to. Okay, now as for the rehab in Greenfield, if you look around the town of Greenfield, you'll find many, many older houses that have been rehabbed and have a great job done to them. People put a lot of money in knowing that they're going to be able to get their money back in rents in the future. As this goes in, if I buy an older house with lower rents, I can't raise the rent back to where it needs to be for me to be able to put any money in it. And this is going to stop rehabs. The only thing that's going to happen is people will be able to buy a building that's not an apartment house of any type and put apartments in it, and then they can pick the rent they want. Now, that's ludicrously unfair. So, you know, that will really hurt the town of Greenfield a lot because now we're going to have a lot of derelict apartment houses that need work that people just won't put that money into them. But if this proposal goes in, you're going to hurt a lot of landlords who are not going to make enough money, and people like me who I've worked full-time and this is just a part-time thing for me and I've done it for years and I'm now retired and I just have a couple houses and I do it. It's going to hurt the town of Greenfield because all those houses that need work, people just, they're not going to work on it. They're just going to be left alone. It's going to hurt the town of Greenfield because there's going to be less buildings out there that you're going to be able to tax and you're going to have lower revenue.
3: Hi, I'm Matt and Aaliyah. I'm a homeowner in Greenfield. I live on Pine Street, and I'm also a business owner down in Hampshire County. I enjoy living in my house. I love living in Greenfield, and I also see my house as an asset, and I want to see it increase in value over time. And I'm very aware also of how much of my taxes and income go to social services and welfare in the state and municipally. I really want the city to do well, And I want there to be less of a dependence that Greenfield has on welfare and social services. And I want to see less need for crisis intervention, especially for homelessness and addiction. And we know statistically that those are things that are tied directly to housing stability. And a lot of money goes into those here. The financial situation of renters affects me directly and affects homeowners and our property values, because Greenfield needs to be a city where people can afford to live and start businesses and spend their money at businesses. And because a healthy economy isn't stagnant, right? That's like the JFK thing, is that a rising tide lifts all the boats. If you want to tell me we have a thriving economy in Greenfield or a thriving job market in Greenfield, then we should walk down Main Street together, because I don't see that to be true. And I think the problem with an unregulated housing market is that it benefits a really small group of people, which is property investors. And furthermore, the investors actually, if they have multiple properties, have tax incentives to raise rents and keep them empty to offset earned income on other properties. Also, the economy we have just isn't stable enough for an unregulated housing market to work successfully, because we don't have movement on all fronts. We don't have the wages or jobs increasing at the same time as we have a really, really rapidly increasing cost of living and inflation. I want to make a case for rent stabilization, for a more affordable housing market that benefits all of us, because it allows more money to circulate in our community. And I think that our community really needs more circulation economically. I also think that providing more affordable housing and rent stabilization provides an earlier intervention for problems that are way harder and more expensive to solve at later stages, which is where we land, where we end up with when we're looking at homelessness, we're looking at addiction. I think I don't want to see the city fall into this like more conservative trap of refusing to provide resources upfront because it's like communist, which it is not, and then having to spend way more money later on, which I think is the status quo in a lot of communities like ours. I also think that the threats that landlords are making that they say will happen if there's rent stabilization are already happening, right? Rents are already increasing. Landlords are already not making repairs. The market is really out of control because it is a limited commodity. And I push back against the idea that all of these things are going to suddenly pop up when we have any type of stabilization. And I also think landlords coming and saying that a regulated housing market would take away their ability to be a nice guy is exactly why we need a regulated housing market, because whether or not you get to live in a house that is safe and have shelter and that doesn't gouge you year by year should not just be dependent on someone's mood.
4: Councilors, my name is Al Norman, Grinnell Street. I'm here this evening to repeat what I said last October, supporting rent control, rent stabilization, whatever is the vogue word now, for the very simple reason that I have spent many years of my life trying to see affordable housing in Greenfield, whether it was lobbying Ted Kennedy's office for the Weldon to be converted into housing or the Mill House with Silvio Conti. I worked hard to see that we would have enough housing that could be affordable to people. Now, there's a difference between, I've been told that the key to this was to just create a flood of new housing in Greenfield, and then the rents would come down. I want to tell you that there's a house that's been recently put up on the market on Conway Street. It's a duplex from a up-and-coming developer in our area, and the advertised rent was $3,200 a month. I don't believe that, you know, without rent stabilization, the addition of new housing units is not going to mean a drop in rents. We have to have something that's clear and fair, both to the landlords and to the tenants. And I think this is the idea that the rents, the state level language is actually, I think, very generous to the landlords. You can have a limit of 5% on the rent, but you can increase your rent 5%, and the starting point is the end of January of 2026. So in other words, there's no leveling up. If you're already charging a very high rent, it's going to stay 5% higher. So it's not doing any harm to those landlords. And if you brought a unit on in the last 10 years, you're not even covered by this new law. You have to have been a landlord at least 10 years. And the small mom and pop landlord that has a couple of units in their house or one unit for rent, they're not covered either. So I think that rent stabilization is fair. I think that we have to do something to deal with the folks who are at 80% or less of the area median income, the so-called low income. Those folks are the ones who have been getting screwed by the housing problems. It's not the middle income and it's not the upper income people who come in here from out of the area and buy a $600,000 or $700,000 house. That market is still going. That market is fine for those people. They don't need our help. It's the lower income people. And that's whenever I hear market rent, I cringe a little bit, because my focus has always been on, let's try to help people who don't have the resources to be able to afford the houses. I live next to a group home, so I know what it's like. These people cannot afford a $3,200 a month rent.
5: My name is Mark Zacchio. I live at 130 Highland Avenue. I sent in a letter opposing the rental registry and inspection ordinance, and I just wanted to read that out loud. Sure. I'm writing to respectfully express my concerns regarding the proposed rental registry and inspection ordinance. While I appreciate and support the goal of ensuring safe, well-maintained housing in Greenfield, I believe the ordinance as drafted may unintentionally burden responsible landlords while offering limited improvement over existing systems. Existing systems already address unsafe housing. Greenfield already has effective mechanisms to address substandard housing conditions, including state sanitary codes, compliant-based inspections, building and fire code enforcement, and strong tenant protections under Massachusetts law. The ordinance even itself acknowledges that complaints must be investigated within 30 days through the Board of Health. Strengthening these existing tools may be more efficient and less disruptive than creating a new regulatory structure. The ordinance places new burdens on responsible landlords. The proposal applies uniformly to all landlords, regardless of their compliance history. Many property owners already maintain their buildings to high standards and have no record of violations. Subjecting these owners to the same level of oversight as problematic landlords may not be the best use of city resources and could create unnecessary administrative and financial strain. The ordinance that I read introduces several new obligations, including a $30 annual registration fee per unit, a $75 inspection fee for a unit every 5 years, self-inspection checklists that most responsible landlords already do in order to rent their spaces, posting permits and inspection forms, and then follow-up inspections and fines. For me, just the administrative effect of having to register every single apartment that you have and going through this inspection process, as well as the cost, is significant. I believe that a targeted approach would be more effective. A broad uniform oversight system may not be necessary, and we don't think it is. Many landlords already maintain their properties responsibly. Let's use a more focused strategy, one that directs enforcement towards genuinely problematic properties and dissuades irresponsible investors. This would better protect tenants while allowing the majority of respectful, law-abiding landlords to continue managing their properties effectively.
6: Hello and good evening. My name is Kat, and I've lived in Greenfield all 43 years of my life. I've had exactly four addresses. The one I have now, a duplex in which I rent one half, has been mine for over 16 years, approximately 40% of my life. My cat, who died back in September, lived her entire life in this home. I see her in every corner, room, and comfy blanket strewn about. I cannot imagine ever leaving this home, leaving behind the physical reminders of my beloved companion. My story started with a text message from my landlord back in November. Your rent is going up 20% on January 1st. In the state of Massachusetts, a text message is not a legal form of notification for rental increase, so I asked him to send a letter at his convenience. Then I asked again, and again, and a fourth time, and a tenth time. Months went by. I continued to pay my rent at the rate I had been paying it. Mid-February, quote, "I put a letter in your mailbox today." Great, I thought. Finally, I retrieved the letter and I ripped it open, reading slowly. "Your rent is going up 40% on April 1st. Did I read that correctly? Did my landlord raise my rent again before I had even agreed to the first rental increase? Surely that was a mistake. After 16 years of rental history, all of it impeccable, I started to research my rights, and that's when I found the East Hampton Tenants Union. They taught me all about tenant rights, what my landlord can and cannot do, and how to protect myself. I drafted a letter asking my landlord to negotiate. I hoped he'd be reasonable, as he had once been. When I first moved into my home, it was meant to be temporary. I had just gone through a breakup, and since it was mid-November, I needed somewhere to settle for the winter. My landlord and I agreed on a rate that felt comfortable for me. Quote, "I care more about having a good tenant than charging top dollar," he said almost those exact words to me. My landlord had won the lottery years prior. He could be flexible, he said. Back to my negotiation. He ignored my request. I was told to expect that, but I shouldn't have been as surprised as I was. In early April, my landlord left a notice to quit in my mailbox. By then, I had already started to organize Greenfield's very first tenant union. We had our first meeting on May 11th, and we had almost 100 people show up. Our city desperately needs help. And my story is not unique. There are thousands of Massachusetts renters who have landlords just like mine. Landlords are going to continue to try to raise our rents to pad their pockets, to buy their 5th, 10th, 20th home while we struggle to pay for groceries and put gas in our vehicles. The lawyer helping me with my soon-to-be eviction case told me that the amount of inquiries he gets regarding unjust rental increases has almost doubled in the last year. Landlords are grasping at straws, attempting to raise rents to astronomical heights before we vote on rent control. They're scared. And I say, good, let them be scared, because I am also scared. I'm scared of being pushed into poverty, scared of leaving the place where I rebuilt my life from the ground up, and scared of leaving my girls' nose prints on the windows. I'm scared of losing my life, my security, my home. Landlords are scared of losing money. There is no equating the two. Massachusetts and Greenfield Council sitting in front of me, we need to bring rent control back, and we cannot wait another minute to do so.
7: My name is EJ Baker. I live in Precinct 6. First of all, I would like to briefly reiterate my support for prioritizing funding for the Greenfield Public Schools and the rec room position, and also to reiterate my concern for what I see as a lack of clarity and transparency in the proposed police budget. However, the main focus of my comment tonight is to voice my support for the resolution in support of statewide rent control bills and ballot initiative. I moved here 3 years ago from Somerville, and while I love living in Greenfield, I also loved my neighborhood in Somerville, where I lived for close to a decade, until I could no longer afford to do so. Many people my age, and I'm not so young, I'm in my mid-30s, and younger, find themselves unable to imagine a stable future in the communities that they love because of skyrocketing housing costs. Rent control could change that. Affordable, stable communities both attract new residents and make it possible for people to put down roots in the community where they already live. When people feel like they can grow where they're planted, they're more invested in civic life and communities flourish. Both of my next-door neighbors here in Greenfield are owner-occupier landlords with close relationships with their tenants. The proposed ballot initiative supported by the resolution before the council tonight would not affect them. Rather, it aims to prevent large corporate entities like the one that owned my apartment in Somerville from making exorbitant increases in rent for aging units. Ask me how much I was paying for an apartment full of black mold. I urge the council to vote in favor of this resolution in the interest of supporting affordable, livable communities in Greenfield and across the state. Thank you.
8: Hi, I'm Ella Condon, Precinct 6. I have several things I would like to say. One is I'd like council to support the rent control resolution, and shout out to Kat Miller. It's very cool that you are doing that and leading that. I also want to rebuttal the person who said that we don't need a rental registry. There are a lot of tenants in Greenfield who don't report the abysmal conditions of their apartment because they'd rather live with a shoddy roof over their head than no roof. And that really needs to stop. I'd also like for the mayor to fund the rec room position and just support our schools in general. And I also, of course, urge council and the mayor to be more critical of the police department budget. The police department continues to fearmonger about everything under the sun whenever they are faced with budget cuts. It causes people to be highly uncritical of their budget, whereas many other departments, and specifically the school department, is scrutinized to no end regarding their budgets. I specifically think of a few years ago when the police budget was cut, and then several months later they presented the COPS grant. It was sloppy, it was last minute, they fear-mongered, and it was passed uncritically, and now we have a four-year financial commitment. Whereas the DPW, when they presented their grant for getting new recycling trucks, I think it took almost a year for them to get approval, for City Council to approve that grant. I just really wish the police department faced the same scrutinization. Thank you.
9: My name is Adriana Piantadosi. Sorry, let me get settled here. I was moving around. My name is Adriana Piantadosi. I'm in Precinct 6 at 74 High Street. I've lived in Western Mass for over 2 decades across Hampshire, Hamden, and now Franklin County. I'm a new Greenfield resident as of this month, and I'm thrilled to be joining this community, and I'd like to voice my support for the rental resolutions, an act enabling cities and towns to stabilize rents and protect tenants, and an initiative petition to protect tenants by limiting rent increases. As a renter for my entire life, I've experienced housing discrimination, landlord property neglect, and illegal actions. As an example, as a child, I experienced a landlord attempting to evict my mother and myself when we requested that fire code repairs be made. I've also been lucky enough to have a positive relationship with a few landlords, but that is the rare exception and not the rule. With increased gentrification and market trends, as well as property management companies swooping in to purchase and barely maintain properties, so many renters simply cannot afford to live here, and if they manage it, the quality of their homes are subpar. I am not able to afford to live here as a working class person on my own. I work multiple jobs, and I'm also pursuing my master's degree at Smith School for Social Work. When I was first looking at apartments in Greenfield this year, I was disheartened to see the prices and the quality of housing. I hear landlord concerns about being able to charge what they need to repair the buildings, and rents for 1 and 2 bedrooms are at and above $1,600, $1,800, $2,000 already, and more. If landlords are not budgeting appropriately to maintain their properties, that shouldn't be on the backs of tenants who are paying more than their fair share. Wages are not responding to the inflation and astronomically rising rental costs that simply do not reflect the quality of living that people deserve at a baseline to maintain our health, dignity, and safety. I question the state sanitary codes discussed earlier when apartments I viewed in Greenfield had what appeared to be visible mold growing on ceilings, as well as fecal matter smeared on unwashed bathroom walls, torn and filthy carpets, and more. This is the quality of housing currently available at multiple properties in our community, and it's unacceptable. And the sad reality is, renters don't have the mobility or leverage to demand safe, clean, affordable, quality housing. I want to thank City Council for bringing forth these resolutions, and to the other folks like Madden and many others who are speaking in support of affordable housing in their public comments. I want to urge City Council to please vote in favor of these resolutions that will protect tenants and improve the accessibility and well-being of our community. Thank you for your time and consideration.
10: I'm Dion Casanova. I'm the Franklin County lead for the statewide rent stabilization ballot question. And I grew up in Greenfield. I lived in Conway Street, Loudoun Woods, Greenfield Gardens, Deerfoot Street, and even Hope Street with some friends when we were couch serving. I graduated from Greenfield High School in 2019, and I have a college degree. I recently had to move away from Greenfield because of the rental increase that I was facing. I didn't want to experience housing insecurity, so now I have roommates. And along with everyone that I graduated college with and some folks that didn't go to college, we all have roommates. And we're all in the same age group, and no one can afford to live on their own because of the insane prices that landlords are charging, and also the lack of high-paying jobs in the area. So I support rent control because I want to establish community. We really like Greenfield. We all were Greenfield Green Wave athletes. Like, I love the city. I love coming here. I love supporting local businesses. I just can't afford it. So I look forward to a future where I can raise children here and have a family here and be happy in a place like Greenfield. I just don't know how we can do that without something like Rent Stabilization, so people are able to break the chain of struggle that they've been experiencing for so long. I heard someone talk earlier about not being able to be a nice guy as a landlord anymore with rent stabilization being in effect. This is not an attack on small landlords. This is simply just a cap on how much rent can go up every single year. So in between tenants, the rent can still go up 5%. And it's a 5% increase every single year. So if people haven't raised their rent in 2 decades, this is not going to hurt them at all. Although I work for the state campaign for rent control and I no longer live in Greenfield, I really do admire the resolution that is being proposed to the city. As someone who has a poli sci degree and is like nerdy, I'll try to keep this short and brief, but basically a quarter of the city earns less than $28,000 a year. And close to 40% of renters in Greenfield are living in cost-burden environments, which means they're paying more than a third of their income on rent. I think that's outrageous. About 62% of all the households in Greenfield qualify for some kind of federal assistance. That's a very high number for such a small town. So I don't want to like bore everybody. I just really urge the city council to vote in favor of the rent stabilization, and I think that I'm open to having conversations with all of you in the future. Thanks for your time.
11: Good evening. My name is Susan Wargaftic. I've lived at 45 Forest Avenue in Greenfield, and I'm a member of the coordination team of Housing Greenfield. Thank you for allowing me to speak. For the last year, Councillor Garrett and I have been working to develop the rental registry ordinance. During that time, we have spoken with the health director, the assessor, landlords, and relevant officials to ensure that we are putting together something that is useful, valuable, and doable. The concept for this ordinance came from an initial idea from Housing Greenfield. We wanted to ensure that all tenants in Greenfield had an understanding of their rights. We went to various agencies in the city and found that no one had a complete list of the rental units in the city. The health department, the building inspectors, the assessor, the fire department, and the police all had lists that they used, but there was no common list which included all concerns or violations, or just basic information like how many rooms an apartment had. This was more than a cause for confusion. It meant that the city as a whole did not have a full understanding of the number and types of rental units within city limits. To begin to get a handle on this information, Housing Greenfield applied and received a small grant which allowed us to do a door-to-door survey of several key downtown areas which had concentrations of rental properties. Using a list provided by the assessor's office, we learned that there were rental properties that were not on the assessor's list. We identified those properties looking at the multiple mailboxes and also multiple electric meters. We also discovered that the condition of some of the rental properties was questionable and should be checked for safety. Our present system of dealing with health and safety concerns was to wait for a complaint to come to the health department, the building inspector, or the police. There was no proactive system to ensure that rental housing in Greenfield was generally safe. We then researched what other towns and cities were doing on this issue. We looked at large cities like Boston and Los Angeles and communities closer to home such as Amherst, Hadley, and Northampton. The document that you will have for your next month is the culmination of that research. Our goal is that the rental housing in Greenfield be safe for everyone who lives within it and that all relevant city agencies have a common understanding of where those rental properties are and that they meet a common standard. On the question of rent control, I'd like to say that the rent control referendum that is slated to be on the ballot is not the legislation I would have chosen. My first choice would be a local option with the possibility of a rent control board that would work to ensure that renters and landlords have an opportunity to respond to issues.
1: After debate, the Greenfield City Council voted to support the legislation and the ballot petition proposing those rent control measures here in Massachusetts.
0: This has been Beyond the Headlines, a weekly news and public affairs program taking a deeper look into the news stories and happenings of the week. 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

0: don't have to drive a tractor or wear a cowboy hat to be an outlaw. 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
1: Hefty, hefty, hefty.
0: Hefty slider bag. 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Come on.
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0: that the music on The Outlaw is better than the music on other country stations? 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That's exactly what it is.
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Waylon, Garth, Reba, Willie, Loretta, Conway. 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

was rolling wheels and shifting gears round that Jersey Turnpike. Barney stopped me with his gun 10 minutes after midnight. Said, sir, you broke the limit in this rusty old truck. I don't know about that accent, son. 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

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Then I got me a transmission and all the chrome. 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

switch, all three of them come on. 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About that time, my wife walked out, and I could see in her eyes that she had her doubts. 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

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It's cheaper that way.

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The local brews. 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Okay, just making sure. 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

WPBQ HD3 Greenfield, part of the Western Mass Media Group, your local solution to get your business wanted, found, and chosen more often. 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